0: This is Chrisette Michelle. I'm enjoying the nightly spirit with
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What a beautiful moment in time, God, to be in your presence. We thank you for you promising us grace for every season. God, that is a promise that we can rely on. And we thank you for that because you've carried us through our lifetime. God, we look back over our lives and we just don't know what we would have done without you. So tonight we open and extend our love for you and say thank you. Thank you that you have made us and you care about us. Every single detail of our lives, God, you are always perfecting those things that are concerning us. We believe and declare that nothing that's coming against us is going to be too much. It will never defeat us and we will overcome it in Jesus' holy name. Amen and amen. Family, that ends another night of the Nightly Spirit. It's your girl, Darlene. I hope you had a good time. Stay safe, stay blessed, and stay

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0: Now listen, I love every one of you, and I want to thank you for riding with me today. And have a great weekend. That's right. Sundown starts the Sabbath, and I want you to worship God and honor the Sabbath. But more than anything else, honor Jesus Christ. I love you, and until the next edition of the new Donnie McClurkin Show, walk in the favor of God. Bye-bye.
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0: God bless every one of you. Now, I've got to go, but I want you to stay tuned. Don't change the channel. This is a great station with great programming just for you. But as I've got to leave, I want to thank you for listening, and I love you all. And by the grace of God, we'll be back on tomorrow. But until the next edition of the new Donnie McClurkin Show, hey, walk in the favor of God. God bless you.
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7: 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I'm Jason Kahn, and I'm here with Dr. Neil Levin. Neil, say hello.
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7: 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We're going to be telling you about one of our hottest new breakthroughs. We call it Joint Gel. It's not a topical cream. It's an actual dietary supplement that we get from Europe. It comes from Germany. It's a special kind of collagen. They've got studies from Harvard, Tufts, studies from all over the world. You won't even believe what this stuff can do, because it actually does something that most people didn't even realize.

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1: 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And I want you to check them out when you have a chance because they really have some great products to improve your health, and you'll save some money in the process. Okay, today I'm going to start with a question, so listen up. Are you in pain? Or if not you, do you know someone who is? Okay, well, we have the great fortune of having Dr. Janet McCarroll back in the studio with us today, and she's going to be talking about why pain has become an epidemic in this country and why so many people out there are suffering day after day after day needlessly. Well, Dr. Janet, it's great to have you back on the show. Great to see you again.
2: Oh, it's good to see you too, Chris. Thanks for having me back.
1: Oh, our pleasure. And for those that may not remember, Dr. Janet is an expert in alternative health and natural pain relief. She's a published author. She's dedicated the past 20 years of her professional career to educating and empowering others to be their own health advocate. She's made appearances on television programs such as Life Today with James Robison, the Christian Television Network, and Doctor to Doctor. She's also been a guest on over 500 secular and Christian radio and TV shows, including The Daily Buzz and Fox affiliates all over the country. Dr. Janet also serves as a member of the American Association of Pharmaceutical Scientists, and she's also a member of the American Association of Nutritional Consultants, and she's created several health formulas now that are literally helping millions of people out there regain their health and wellness. And Dr. Janet, I want to get right into this. I mean, we're talking about pain today. And it always amazes me that, you know, we have the technology to put men on the moon and bring them back again.
2: We do.
1: And yet we can't seem to get a handle on pain relief. I mean, what's going on?
2: The last time I was here, it was estimated that 43 million Americans were dealing with pain in their bodies.
1: I mean, that's just astounding.
2: But now that number's doubled to an estimated 86 million American adults. And that's why I'm here today. I really want to talk to you about this epidemic.
1: Well, what kind of pain are we talking about here?
2: All the itises, rheumatoid and osteoarthritis.
1: Mm-hmm.
2: We got the bursitis, the tendonitis. We have fibromyalgia, neck pain and low back pain,
1: mm-hmm.
2: hip pain, knee pain, joint pain. And of course, we have injuries, you know,
1: mm-hmm.
2: and we have the
1: mm-hmm.
2: weekend warrior type things too.
1: Mm-hmm.
2: And actually, Chris, there's over 100 different types of pain syndromes. But the real issue, Chris, is we're failing to get to the root cause of the pain.
1: What's causing this pain epidemic out there? I mean, what is going on?
2: It's just the day that we live in right now. We have more stress than ever before.
1: Yeah, exactly.
2: And that causes pain syndromes ultimately. But I can tell you that there is a real natural solution that can help you get to the root cause of that pain.
1: Mm-hmm.
2: I created my glucosamine cream to take that cream, apply it exactly to where it hurts,
1: mm-hmm.
2: rub it in. It goes in instantly because I wanted to give targeted relief immediately.
1: Okay.
2: So,
1: all right.
2: If you're in pain, you want relief now.
1: Exactly. Well, how fast does your formula work?
2: Within 15 minutes.
1: Really?
2: 15 minutes. It's worked for me, my family, and hundreds of thousands of other people.
1: Now, for someone that may be interested in considering your glucosamine cream, I mean, what can it really do for you?
2: Okay. First of all, in 15 minutes, you're going to see a reduced pain.
1: Okay.
2: And it's going to help your body to lower inflammation. And with the inflammation lowered, you're
1: mm-hmm.
2: going to repair and rebuild your joints. That's going to in turn restore flexibility and mobility. You'll see daily, you'll begin to regain your life. You're going to play with your children and grandchildren again. You can get on the floor and get back up off the floor. You can exercise.
1: Right.
2: You can lose weight.
1: Right.
2: You're going to get around with more ease and comfort. And sleep, very importantly, if you can start to sleep again, because

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3: Yes, it is time for the Erica-ism of the day. And listen, I was thinking about something, about the fact that I fly a lot, right? And I get on planes. I don't know the pilot. I don't know his name. I don't know his pedigree. I don't know if he's a good pilot or a bad pilot. But somehow I get on that plane and I trust that he knows what he's doing. I trust that the plane is properly equipped. You got to have a lot of faith to fly. You have to have a lot of trust to fly, right? So we get on these planes, and thank God that I've always taken off and landed safely. I've never had any problems in the air. Never even had, like, I've had a few times of crazy, crazy turbulence, but, you know, I get on planes and sometimes I go to sleep before the plane takes off. And that's good for me, right? Especially in the work I do. I think God gave me that kind of trust because of the work that I do, right? But imagine life being like a plane, right? And God flying the plane. Do you trust the pilot? Do you question the pilot? How often do you question the pilot? If your life is the plane and God is flying. I want us to get to a place where we trust God's hand in our lives and how he moves in our lives. It is very easy to wake up and give yourself a laundry list of everything that could possibly go wrong. It's dangerous to assume the worst instead of the best. I know some people do that and they feel like they're protecting themselves. Shoot, I know people who don't even fly. I got a family member. We're going to go visit Aunt Barbara in New York. Not me. I'm not getting on no airplane. I don't know that pilot. I said, oh, God bless you. Stay here in L.A. We'll see you when we get back.
4: Right, forever.
3: When you live a life of no trust, you cheat yourself out of the beauty of experiencing new things. And when you cheat yourself out of the beauty of trust, trusting God,

0: Hurry! Attorney Big Al is a law firm of Richard Klein.
1: How's Tommy doing now?
2: Much better.
1: You said it was asthma?
2: Yeah, he started with this cough and then he was wheezing.
1: That's terrifying.
2: Doctor said hidden triggers can make it worse. Things like dust, mold, and even pests.
1: Pests?
2: Yeah, droppings and allergens from cockroaches and rodents can seriously impact children with asthma or allergies.
1: I had no idea.
2: We're making sure our home stays pest-free.
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0: off with all this goodness and godness. 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I promise you it is for us. And so we're just wondering how it affects you.
1: The awesome thing about us too, Erica, it doesn't turn off when we turn the mic off, right?
0: No.
1: So we like all day long, like throw, hey, check this out for Get Up. Oh, check this out. Did you see this? Hey, Griff just talked about this. Like it's
2: all. I do that all the time with E. Like I literally tell you guys or told y'all that I got married. Because

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